0: 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So this one goes out to all of the corporate people listening, kepada big boss and also kepada bakar-bakar majikan ni kan. Janganlah anggap artis indie ini sekadar vendor hire for work. 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Bukan sekadar, you know, it's just logo tampal side by side.
1: So, kena juga padankan seni visual dengan sonic identity tu. 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Itu dia Frequency Fikir.

kind to me. I'm trying to find what it means to be left behind. It's a tragedy that I search for you.

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And we had our time, it meant more to me. 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

0: Sams Lately dan juga KL Syndicate. Ah, dan kali ni juga diorang datang dengan something yang sangat-sangat mega. They have a lucky draw, Heidi, yang boleh menang skuter.
1: That's true. And it's going to go down on the 10th of October 2026 dekat Menara PTAT, okay? Ticket price je sangat-sangat affordable lah, RM89 sahaja. Korang boleh dapatkan di www.atasangin.com.

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Hai, nama aku Arli Syairi Ramli. Okay. Unfair to say that band-band independent je buat lagu best. Forward sounding apa semua. Ada juga band-band artis-artis mainstream yang ada music dia forward. Because dia tak meet the pop standard, lagu tu tak dimainkan. So, takkan lagu tu nak ditelan zaman, right? So, it's a win-win situation lah. That's how XFM was crafted. Dia bukan station music indie. Perception, maybe. But if you ask me, XFM have always been like di sini bermula music Malaysia terbaru. Aku bukan rumah kebajikan tau. Doesn't mean kau datang aku, kita orang band indie, okay? So apa, aku kena main music kau? Just because kau band indie, no. Again, it goes back to, okay, if you have fresh sounding music, and then okay, we'll play. But kalau kau datang aku cakap, oh, kita orang band indie bah, cakap XFM band, apa, station indie, kenapa tak support? Cakap, but I need to be the gatekeeper to the benchmark. Kalau aku setakat semua sapu band indie, oh aku indie datang aku main semua, macam mana aku nak raise the sound, the music apa semua? Yelah, because I know my audience. Siapa aku serve? Aku tak serve band, aku just serve orang yang nak dengar bunyi new sound, new Malaysian sound, itu je. Saksikan video penuh

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They tell me Chubb's the only one that get your hand-me-downs and party at the party playing with his nose now. And Baca got a weird case, why is he around? 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

0: Hey, hi. I'm Bunga. I've been DJing and involved in the local music since I was a teenager. So from the early days of the local underground scene all the way to festivals and then becoming a DJ myself. So I guess I've been involved in music almost my entire life, whether it's as a DJ or as a hobby. Well, how the DJ scene has evolved, I guess nowadays is so much easier to actually become a DJ because there's so many tools and so many opportunities for you to learn how to DJ. You know, back in the day when I first started, there was no YouTube, there was no tutorial, all these softwares that you can download, you know, that you can learn how to DJ easily. You need to actually have equipment, you need to have a turntable decks, you need to have a CDJ in order to learn how to become a DJ. So the bar has become much more easier to try and become a DJ. And also the number of DJs nowadays is of course a lot more than how it used to be. But I guess the number of professional DJs or DJs that are actually really doing it for a living is still not that many, you know, because I guess it's just the demand for DJs nowadays is not as high as it used to be. So actually this whole DJ thing, we got into it as an accident, you know. So I never thought that I'll become a DJ. So because when we first started messing around, it was actually among our friends. I started DJing because two of the original Twilight Action guys, they were playing in a bar in Bangsa, and then they just ajak, hey, come and play lah, you know, just play. So that time also is just basically put in the CD and then start, you know, don't even know how to mix properly, don't even know what is all this equipment is for, you know. But we slowly learn from there, I guess. No, just so I'm a self-taught DJ. I never went to DJ school. You know, everything that I know is basically from practice. But I guess it also shows because I'm not a very technical DJ. I'm more of a song selection selector DJ. You know, I mean, I can still mix and do all the stuff, but I think it's more about bringing my listeners on the journey. You know, that trying to bring them on the journey. You know, rather than playing all the hit songs or all the well-known songs for people, you know.
1: Saksikan video penuh sekarang di YouTube Rakita.